This is D Rose. Every game is a test of instinct, of focus, of how you see the moment. Some plays come fast. Some moments decide everything. The real edge is how you stay in it. Now you're closer to the game than ever. Get in the game. Experience the NBA.

0: Hey, what's up, everybody? This is Alejandro from Boyce Avenue, and right here is my dear friend Tiffany Alvord. And you just watched our version of Christina Perry's Jar of Hearts.
1: 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And you should check out our Facebooks, our channels, and our Twitters.
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